0: Santa.
1: And the lights went down. 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And as the characters came,

This is the stone groove I've been dying to rock with all my life. Did I tell you, fellas, I'm gonna build me a Cineplex of my own. Screen previews, matinees, main attractions, late shows, the lot. Yeah. So help me build it from the bottom on up. Hey, Frank Bing!

liposuction and fly, baby. Hey, Will, I hope you're getting all this while you're munching on that popcorn. 'Cause when the lights go down and the sound begins to monkey

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Nada, was it? Bundy, see? For Jangle and Bojangle.

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They had a lot in common. They both sung songs and wrote songs about everything. You know, songs about being kids and songs about growing up and songs about getting married. And they knew that songs was just a part of life.

not just something that you do and you go watch other people do. And I think we want to kind of remember that, you know, and bring it back into our homes and in our hearts. And I also want to take this opportunity to thank you guys for coming out tonight and joining us in the spirit of Woody Guthrie and his words and thoughts and beliefs. And it's been a wonderful night, so thank you very much. So we're asking you to sing along again on this last song. And if you do want to sing along, well, you probably want to know the words. And those are Irene and Good Night. Now, the only tricky part is that they come one of two ways. And if you should screw it up the first time, do not change. It'll come to meet you. And before we actually get back to singing this song, we have a member of the audience is a member of the Weavers, and it would be our honor to bring him up, Mr. Fred Hellerman.

time since 1949. Can you believe I may have forgotten the words? So help me out, just one more time.

Ladies and gentlemen, a large part of the reason for our Ribbon of Highway Endless Skyway Tour is while we're out rambling around the country in the spirit of Woody, is to help bring attention to the Woody Guthrie Foundation Archives. 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We also want to bring attention to the Woody Guthrie Coalition, who will be putting on the annual Woody Guthrie Folk Festival in Woody's hometown of Okemah, Oklahoma. Come join us. We'd love to see you there.

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0: I got older, I started picturing myself being better than the guys that I admired. 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I just had to believe in myself.
1: Two, three, break!

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0: Suicide Sutra. Everyone is invited to participate in this poem. The poem has to do with locating your body in space and locating the space inside your body. And the way you do it is you intensify your body. As the poem is read, you follow the instructions and you tighten your muscles and your hands and your fingers and your chest and your arms and your legs and your gut, and you just intensify your body and you hold it. In other words, you should get uptight.
1: Okay. Suicide Sutra. 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Suicide Sutra. You can't remember where you are, you can't remember where you are, you have forgotten, you have forgotten, you have forgotten, you have forgotten, you have forgotten, you have forgotten, you have forgotten, you have forgotten, you have forgotten, you have forgotten, you have forgotten, you have forgotten, you have forgotten, you have forgotten, you have forgotten, you have forgotten, you have forgotten, you have forgotten, you have forgotten, you have forgotten, you have forgotten, you have forgotten, you have forgotten, you have forgotten, you have forgotten, you have forgotten, you have forgotten, you have forgotten, you have forgotten, you have forgotten, you have forgotten, you have forgotten, you have forgotten, you have forgotten, you have forgotten, you have forgotten, you have forgotten, you have forgotten, you have forgotten, you have forgotten, you have forgotten, you have forgotten, you have forgotten, you have forgotten, you have forgotten, you have forgotten, you have forgotten, you have forgotten, you have forgotten, you have forgotten, you have forgotten, you have forgotten, you have
2: tighten your wrists, tighten your forearms, tighten your elbows, tighten your upper arms, tighten your upper arms, tighten your shoulders.
1: You are in jail.
2: You are locked in this space. You are locked in this space. You are locked in this space. You are locked in this space. It is dark and smelly. It is dark and smelly. It is dark and smelly and filthy and completely depressing.
1: Tighten your shoulders, tighten your shoulders, tighten your forearms, tighten your back muscles, tighten your back muscles, tighten your shoulders, tighten your back, tighten your back muscles, tighten your back, tighten your back, tighten your back, tighten your back, tighten your back, tighten your back, tighten your back, tighten your back, tighten your back, tighten your back, tighten your back, tighten your back, tighten your back, tighten your back, tighten your back, tighten your back, tighten your back, tighten your back, tighten your back, tighten your back, tighten your back, tighten your back, tighten your back, tighten your back, tighten your back, tighten your back, tighten your back, tighten your back, tighten your back, tighten your back, tighten your back, tighten your back, tighten your back, tighten your back, tighten your back, tighten your back, tighten your back, tighten your back, tighten your back, tighten your back, tighten your back, tighten your back, tighten your back, tighten your back, tighten your back, tighten your back, tighten your back, tighten your back, tighten your back, tighten your back, tighten your back, tighten your
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1: Burning house, you are in a doorless burning house, enclosed, enclosed inside another doorless burning house, inside another doorless burning house, enclosed inside another enclosed inside another inside another inside another inside another inside another inside another inside another inside another inside another inside another inside another inside another inside another inside another inside another inside another inside another inside another inside another inside another inside another inside another inside another inside another inside another inside another inside another inside another inside another inside another inside another inside another inside another inside another inside another inside another inside another inside another inside another inside another inside another inside another inside another inside another inside another inside another inside another inside another inside another inside another inside another inside another inside another inside another inside another inside another inside another inside another inside another inside another inside another inside another inside another inside another inside another inside another inside another inside another inside another inside another inside another inside another inside another inside another inside another inside another inside another inside another inside another inside another inside another inside another inside another inside another inside another inside another inside another inside another inside another inside another inside another inside another inside another inside another inside another inside another inside another inside another inside another inside another inside another inside another inside another inside another inside another inside another inside another inside
2: in your hand.
1: There is a gun in your hand.
2: There is a gun in your hand.
1: There is a gun in your hand.
2: A revolver.
1: A revolver.
2: A gun in your hand.
1: A revolver.
2: A revolver.
1: At your face.
2: It's pointing at your face.
1: It's pointing at your face.
2: And you pull the trigger.
1: And you pull and you pull the trigger. And you pull the trigger.
2: And you pull and you pull
1: slowly the bullet.
2: The bullet shoots slowly toward your head. Shoots
1: slowly toward your head.
2: Toward your head.
1: Toward your head.
2: Suicide.
1: You are committing suicide.
2: You are committing suicide.
1: It smashes into your face.
2: It smashes into your face.
1: It smashes into your face
2: and blows your skull open
1: and blows your skull open
2: and blows your skull open
1: and blood and brains and flesh and skin and hair.
2: Blood and brains and flesh and skin and hair
1: fly into the air.
2: Blood and brains and flesh and skin and hair
1: fly into the air.
2: Blood and brains and flesh.
1: You are dying, you are dying, you are dying, you are dying, and you're still trying to hold it together, and you're still trying to hold it together,
2: and you are still trying to hold it together,
1: still trying to hold it
2: to hold it in, to hold it in,
1: trying to hold it in,
2: trying to hold the bloody mess
1: as it scatters into the room,
2: to hold the bloody mess as it scatters into the room,
1: to hold the bloody mess
2: into the room,
1: scatters bloody mess as it scatters into the room,
2: to hold the bloody mess,
1: shoulders
2: pack,
1: tighten your shoulders, tighten your back,
2: tighten your back,
1: tighten your cheeks of your ass,
2: tighten the cheeks of your ass,
1: suck in your gut,
2: suck in your gut,
1: of your ass,
2: tighten
1: the cheeks of your ass,
2: you are dead,
1: you are dead,
2: you are dead,
1: you are dead,
2: and it's the same,
1: you are dead,
2: it's the same,
1: you are dead,
2: and it's the same,
1: you are dead,
2: nothing has changed,
1: nothing,
2: nothing has changed,
1: has changed,
2: only it's a little worse,
1: only it's a little worse,
2: nothing has
1: changed, it's a little more horrible,
2: it's more horrible.
1: You're just in another hell.
2: It's a little more horrible.
1: It's more horrible.
2: You're just in another hell.
1: You're just in another
2: no way out.
1: You're just in another
2: and there's no way out.
1: You're just
2: and there's
1: no
2: way out.
1: There's no way out.
2: Else to do.
1: And there's no way out.
2: Else to do.
1: There's nothing else to do
2: but tighten your thigh muscles.
1: But tighten your thigh muscles.
2: Tighten your knees.
1: And tighten your knees.
2: And tighten your calves.
1: And tighten your calves. And tighten your ankles.
2: And tighten your ankles.
1: And tighten your
2: knees.
1: And tighten your calves.
2: And tighten your calves.
1: And tighten your ankles
2: and tighten your
1: ankles
2: and tighten your
1: feet. You have forgotten.
2: You are dead.
1: You have forgotten.
2: You are dead.
1: You have forgotten. You are dead.
2: You have forgotten.
1: You are dead.
2: You have forgotten. You are dead.
1: You have forgotten. You are dead.
2: You